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0: Yeah. 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I take no life on the joke. I take this stuff on the token. It's reality.

opo serang grong ekarium mas ope tata komobo vimus eti kondrebung stray def stray vinosa frede gado na ifesimang heri libi tena dede is a fetiji sranang.

was there. 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
1: The Lord has done it, finally. It doesn't matter how long you have waited for it. The good news is, the Lord has done it. The Lord

0: This is especially for Radio De Leon. Yemawo Awodapa. That means happy birthday. Yemawo Awodapa.
1: And your name is?
0: Victoria.
1: The African name?
0: Melevi.
1: And I have another wonderful sister here. What is your name again?
2: My name is Gloria.
1: Your African name?
2: Nana Joahima.
1: Nana
2: Ajoa Ahima.

0: This is especially for Radio De Leon. Yemawo Awodapa. That means happy birthday. Yemawo Awodapa.
1: And your name is?
0: Victoria.
1: The African name?
0: Melevi.
1: And I have another wonderful sister here. What is your name again?
2: My name is Gloria.
1: Your African name?
2: Nana Joahima.
1: Nana
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1: And don't forget to tune us in every night. You know, we're always here at this same time. Now, Viola wants this one dedicated to her boyfriend, Jimmy, who plays fullback for Stanford High. Okay, Viola, Jimmy, and all the rest of you who requested it, a wonderful record. Here we go with Clyde McFatter, and You'll Be There.

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Ipakadomo, DJ Peck and MC Sidley, and Unverrassing! 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
1: 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Sure.
0: And this is how I'm going to express my feeling. Just to you.

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Mr. Fred Jackson, Hey Lover uit 1988.

Mr. Bobby Womack and Patti LaBelle. Love has finally come at last. 10 minuten voor de klok van 11:30.